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1: This is not what we want, man.

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1: Say, boy, what you doing around my jazz?
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1: Oh yeah, I told you we was coming back, y'all. Something like last year. Eat your heart out, baby. We're coming. 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
2: Losing grip. 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The gray hairs never stress, I'm a gift. If I'm made to be rushed through the stealth, when it's time, are you there for yourself? Feel my legs giving out. Is my time running out? Am I transcending or changing the route? At best, I can read between the lines of the doubt. As I question, I'm hoping that time helps me out. Now it's time and

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Give me life, give me time. 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How can I indulge in my prime? When all my wisdom is rare and defined, I try to dodge what I see through them blinds. That's why this pain is so hard to define. So at best, I can read through them lines of the doubt. As I question, I'm hoping the time helps me out. Organized, I'm in full emotion when I'm with the guys. Book of time, then I realized I'ma be alright. 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Can't read the sign. I don't dim the light when I see you shine. Diamond for the dollars, only violent when it's demon time. 3 to 9, clocking anybody when they see the shrine. Thinking there's too many.

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I'm reminded of the time that we lose. Every time that we settle down, nights in the blue, lights of the moon. Same one that you see when you see, but you look outside of your room. 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

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Wrote mine down in gold, no way they can hide my role. 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Nothing more wise that I know. Yo, he should have warned us, he's the horcrux. I can see it in his eyes, he adores us. A little rhyme, more time that it bought us. Say I'm fine, but the lines that they taught us. And yo, I'm on, and through the days I survived. A young man raised by the tribe. Only way that I'm getting out of this life alive. 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
4: Talking about the funk. I'm not talking about a smell, you know what I'm saying? I'm talking about a groove. It's a groove that most brothers can't achieve. You know what I'm saying? You got to be funky to get some of this, you know what I'm saying? To understand a groove like this, you got to be funky. And if you ain't funky, I don't worry about it.

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I'm talking about a groove. It's a groove that most brothers can't achieve. You know what I'm saying? You got to be funky.

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Who's your bestie looking bad too? Didn't wanna ask, but I had to. First of the month, so the cash flew. Didn't wanna spend, but I had to. Stepped in looking brand new, and I'd do it all again if I had to.

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Use your bestie, looking bad too. 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Didn't wanna spend, but I had to. Stepped in, looking brand new, and I do.